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0: Getting his rock and roll back on. Jeremy Camp there with Revival. DJ Payne on the home stretch. It's your Thursday night, and Thursday night can mean one thing around about this time.
1: Step up, music lovers. It's time to see if your trivia knowledge hits the mark. Welcome to The Praise is Right. From the roots of the Jesus movement to today's biggest contemporary hits, we're putting your brain to the test and your faith to the music. Sharpen your focus and get ready to play, because it's time to find out if your praise is right.
0: That's right, the praise is right. I've got five questions for you. They're all about praise music from different eras and different times. So let's start it. Question one, in 1997, a song we've already mentioned him tonight, Matt Redman, wrote a song, and this song became one of the most sung worship choruses of the last 20 years. Was the song A, Heart of Worship, B, Shout to the Lord, or C, The Wonderful Cross? What was the song that Matt Redman wrote in 1997? Wonderful Cross, Shout to the Lord, or Heart of Worship? Of course, lock it in. Got the answer? You've got it. Heart of Worship was Matt Redman's massive song in 1997. Let's go back in time. Martin Luther, A Mighty Fortress Is Our God. His most famous hymn, the Reformer himself, it's based on what psalm? A, Psalm 23, B, Psalm 46, or C, Psalm 121? A Mighty Fortress Is Our God, Psalm 23, 46, or 121? Of course, it's Psalm 46. Question number three. In the mid-90s, a group emerged from Los Angeles with a blend of soulful R&B vocals and hip-hop beats. They got signed to Goatee Records, one of the first signings to Toby Mac's new record label. Was it A, Trinity, B, Out of Eden, or C, Virtue? In the mid-90s, a girl group from Los Angeles, of course, it was Out of Eden. Question number four here for you tonight. Before his conversion to Christianity, Keith Green, our man Keith Green, was a child prodigy back in the 70s, and he was in the secular music industry. At what age did Keith Green first sign his very first record deal with Decca Records, major record label? What age? A young age? Was Keith Green, as a child prodigy, what age did he sign his first record deal? Was it A, 9, B, 13, or C, 11? Keith Green, his first record deal with Decca Records, was it 9, 13, or 11? If you said the answer 11, you are 100% correct. Yes, Keith Green, as a child prodigy, signed his first deal at the age of 11. Now, we're loving Keith Green so much. Let's wrap it up with a bit of Keith for the last question. Keith Green's first Christian album, released in 1977 on the brand new Sparrow Records, launched his ministry and his music career. What was the title of Keith's debut album? For those Keith fans, they're shouting it out now. But for everybody else,

all your anxiety on him because he cares for you? Go back to verse 5. The first benefit of humility is that we're given grace to accept whatever. The second thing is that it comes with a promise. Humble yourselves under the mighty hand of God that he may exalt you at the proper time. We rest in his promise when we humble ourselves. Third, we are relieved of anxiety. And who doesn't want that? Casting all your anxiety on him because literally it matters to him concerning you.

0: Today, Chuck Swindoll unpacked three remarkable gifts available to anyone willing to humble themselves before God. Grace to accept what you cannot change, a promise that God will lift you up at exactly the right time, and relief from the anxiety that has been stealing your peace. And he titled this message, The Spirit's Most Significant Mission. Next time on Insight for Living, the application becomes intensely personal, so do keep listening. But in the meantime, when you're ready to fully explore what it means to walk in the Spirit, remember that helpful resources are waiting for you at Insight for Living. The title of this series is How Great is Our God? 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I'm Clayton Bjellin, inviting you to join us when Chuck Swindoll concludes his 12-part series called How Great is Our God, Friday on Insight for Living.
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Tried about 100 times. 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
2: The thing I've learned too is when I'm reacting to my children out of fear, that's my issue, not theirs. You know what I mean? Like if my daughter comes home and she gets a C on a test and I freak out, it's probably because I believe that she needs to have a seat with the intelligent people. And that's an idol.
3: That's Dr. Heather Holloman, and she joins us today on Focus on the Family with Jim Daly. Now, if you're parenting a middle schooler, or you remember what it felt like to be in middle school and wonder, where do I belong? This is a conversation for you. I'm John Fuller.
4: Yeah, that's the biggest no-brainer in the world. Middle school can be challenging. I mean, middle school, were you terrified?
3: Yes.
4: I was terrified.
3: I was overwhelmed.
4: I mean, you don't know much. You're putting things on backward that you'd never put on before. it's PE. It's all that stuff. You got to go to multiple classes and teachers. And that's, you know, that's not the social context of what kids are facing today with smartphones and, you know, being acceptable, all the stuff.

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1: In this bulletin, a funding injection for AUKUS and a decline in physical banks predicted. With more, I'm Tracy Weir. The United States will increase tariffs on Australian goods to 12.5% over claims dozens of countries failed to take action against forced labour. In a statement, US Trade Ambassador Jamison Greer says the action is intended to improve the welfare of workers across the globe, placing the new charge on 60 countries. The federal government is injecting another $4.6 billion into the AUKUS defence project on day two of Labor's national conference. The funds will go to the Osborne shipyards in South Australia, who will help build nuclear-powered submarines. Some Labor members argue the economics of AUKUS don't stack up, but outgoing party president Wayne Swan has told Channel 9 it is a critical investment.
2: The international environment has never been more threatening, so we have to build our defence force up. Labor has been building submarines and other ships in South Australia for many years, and it's made in Australia. It's a very important part of our program.
1: The new investment takes the total federal investment in South Australia's Osborne yards to $8.5 billion. A leading banker says physical banks won't exist within decades and cash is no longer. Shane Elliott, the former CEO at ANZ, was talking with Neil Mitchell on his podcast.
3: I think the chance that the banks will probably still be around. I don't think the big four or the big five are going anywhere soon. But I think the way that you interact with them will be radically different. And I don't think we'll
4: see. In what way? I mean, no branches?
3: There'll be no branches.
4: ATMs?
3: No. I don't think cash will be something, you know, you talk to your grandparents about and remember. It's like checks. Like checks. We all sort of, oh, I remember we had checks. I think cash will largely be gone.
1: Over 99% of customer banking interactions occur online or via mobile apps, causing massive cuts to traditional branch and ATM networks. Team Australia has marched into the Glasgow Hydro Arena for the opening ceremony of the Commonwealth Games, the games that were supposed to be staged in Victoria. King Charles and Queen Camilla have arrived by TARDIS, Nina Kennedy and Tim Hodge leading out the 255-strong Australian team. Sport in the NRL and Manly co-captain Jake Trbojevic is rubbishing talk his brother Tom won't play again this season. Turbo is dealing with the ninth hamstring injury of his career. Jake insists the latest setback won't break him.
5: Over time he's built a lot of resilience and that's something that, you know, I'm very proud of him for him, you know. He obviously works extremely hard. People say a lot of things about him, but he never lets it faze him. Just gets out there, does his work, gets himself back there and he'll come back bigger and better.
1: Meantime, the Knights have suffered a huge blow ahead of tonight's Round 21 game with the Roosters. Skipper Kalyn Ponga ruled out due to quad tightness. And Aussie golfer Lucas Herbert has continued his great form from the British Open, leading after the opening round of the LIV Golf UK. That's the news and sport. I'm Tracy Weir.
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8: And the weather for today for Geelong and the Surf Coast, well, cloudy, medium chance of showers, most likely later on this evening.

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